I sang 24. He was telling me how great a job I was doing as he was stuffing $100 bills in my tip jar. But he only had $575 on him. That didn't bother me. Hell, he'd paid for 23 of them suckers. He could have jambalaya for free. Well, now, all that happened many, many years ago, and since then I've done all right, I guess. I make a living doing what I love, and that's a measure of true success. But I can't help it, every now and again, I get to thinking how

0: Well, I really don't like to play my own records on this show.
1: I'm going to be DJ.
0: I'm from Kansas, and so I don't want to just impose myself on people.
1: No, but this is good history.
0: It is good history because eventually it became Greg was playing in the back Kenny Vaughn, who That's plays right. with Marty Stewart, was right. in the band.
1: And Paul Niehaus, who was playing with Lamb Chop at the time and has since become a beloved and much hired friend of the Nashville music community on steel.
0: And all the...
1: Bucky Baxter from Bob Dylan's band would come and sit in with
0: us. It was... It was just a great time. It was 1994, and we were just, I think we had finally gotten our name BR549 by that time. We didn't have a name for a long time. And so we were playing at Roberts, and on the weekends, it was just people would just bar hop between those two bars, and it was nobody else was doing that anywhere else in town, and it kind of became a thing.
1: Right.
0: And now you go down there, and it's just colossal noise. Right. Although I have been playing at Roberts once a month, Roberts Western World, who's a nice sponsor of this show at one point.
1: Excellent.
0: And I decided to embrace my Roberts history last year. And so I play down there once a month, usually the third Thursday.
1: Do you have
0: Thursday.
1: To dismantle the modern PA so you can just sing through?
0: No.
1: Some things you don't have to go back to.
0: I don't want to repeat that.
1: Right.
0: Although I would love to see the guy from Arkansas who used to bring in a milk jug of moonshine to us every now and again.
1: Oh,
0: that kind of kept us going.
1: Well, we start off talking about Jimmy Rogers. When he will go out and play, I don't think he had any kind of... There was no PA system. Microphones as we know them were just actually a kind of new invention. It had gone from the acoustic era where you sang into a horn and the vibrations of that etched the music onto the disc, had gone to electrical recording, which is an early version of what we're speaking with now. And so Jimmy was never in the acoustic era. He was always in the electric era. But as far as public address microphones, I think that was still a few years in the future. I mean, they may have been around, but not so plentiful that when he played tent shows that he was using them. So he would bring like a wire-back chair like you'd seen in a drugstore. He put his foot on that, and he would just belt it out. And even though even though he had tuberculosis, he had a powerful voice and some powerful lungs.
0: Well, you could tell, and he's got that mid-range. It just cuts right through.
1: Yeah.
0: Yeah, it's pretty amazing. Paul, our time is up.
1: Our time is up. Oh,
0: I know.
1: Well, thanks
0: for having
1: me.
0: It's so easy. You don't even know.
1: It's so easy. That's the way it goes.
0: You guys got to go get this book. It's called Meridian Rising.
1: Yeah.
0: And
1: new album, Cry Love.
0: Oh, yeah. Well, let's play a track off of that to close.
1: Sure. Play One If By Land, Two If By Sea.
0: Thank you for being here.
1: Hey, thank you for asking me. It's wonderful to be on your show.

Well, now that wraps up another episode of Face the Music on WSM Radio and streaming on Route 650. We appreciate y'all for joining us this month. My thanks to my guest, Paul Birch, and also a big thank you goes out to our producer here at the station, Zach Bennett, for editing it all together. And of course, my undying gratitude goes out to all the fine folks at Robert's Western World on Lower Broadway in Nashville, Tennessee, Music City, USA. Till next time, I'm Chuck Mead saying peace, love, and earnest tugs.

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0: Saturday night in 1925, George D. Hay invited Uncle Jimmy Thompson to the WSM studio to play some old-time fiddle tunes. And so began an American tradition we now call the Grand Ole Opry. 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

0: One Saturday night in 1925, George D. Hay invited Uncle Jimmy Thompson to the WSM studio to play some old-time fiddle tunes. 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

0: Hi, I'm Nan Kelly. 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

music grew quiet. Mystery train put a hush on the night. Fireflies made light of the hot summer breeze, and the wind was a whisper through the tops of the trees. Rain started falling.

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have never heard of him. You know, I think I have heard of that man. I heard he got run over by a train, mauled by a bear, maybe, hopefully. You.

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0: Saturday night in 1925, George D. Hay invited Uncle Jimmy Thompson to the WSM studio to play some old-time fiddle tunes. And so began an American tradition we now call the Grand Ole Opry. 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

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It's Grandma May. I love your song. 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

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In the summertime, when the weather's fine, the country girl's

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One Saturday night in 1925, George D. Hay invited Uncle Jimmy Thompson to the WSM studio to play some old-time fiddle tunes. And so began an American tradition we now call the Grand Ole Opry. 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

One Saturday night in 1925, George D. Hay invited Uncle Jimmy Thompson to the WSM studio to play some old-time fiddle tunes. And so began an American tradition we now call the Grand Ole Opry. 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

rob my brother. 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I'm

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0: Saturday night in 1925, George D. Hay invited Uncle Jimmy Thompson to the WSM studio to play some old-time fiddle tunes. And so began an American tradition we now call the Grand Ole Opry. 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

0: for the love of the climb. 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
1: 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And so began an American tradition we now call the Grand Ole Opry. 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

0: Saturday night in 1925, George D. Hay invited Uncle Jimmy Thompson to the WSM studio to play some old-time fiddle tunes. And so began an American tradition we now call the Grand Ole Opry. 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
6: 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Coming to WSN.

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0: One Saturday night in 1925, George D. Hay invited Uncle Jimmy Thompson to the WSM studio to play some old-time fiddle tunes. And so began an American tradition we now call the Grand Ole Opry. 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
3: Hi, Lovey. It's Grandma May. I love your song. If I were any better and I felt well, I'd get up and dance.

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If heartaches brought pain in love's crazy game, I'd be a legend in my time. 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

0: Saturday night in 1925, George D. Hay invited Uncle Jimmy Thompson to the WSM studio to play some old-time fiddle tunes. And so began an American tradition we now call the Grand Ole Opry. 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

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Route 650 sounds like this. Love can go to hell in a broken heartbeat. You're on Route 650.

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0: One Saturday night in 1925, George D. Hay invited Uncle Jimmy Thompson to the WSM studio to play some old-time fiddle tunes. And so began an American tradition we now call the Grand Ole Opry. 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

I rob my brother, I'm bad, but I don't care, boys. I'm gonna be a millionaire. I'm bad, but I don't care, boys.

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1: 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He's the co-writer on Lily Rose's platinum single, Villain. 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
4: 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I love your song. 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

0: One Saturday night in 1925, George D. Hay invited Uncle Jimmy Thompson to the WSM studio to play some old-time fiddle tunes. And so began an American tradition we now call the Grand Ole Opry. 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
1: 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Welcome to Route 650.

0: Hi, I'm Nan Kelly. 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

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But corn is that danger, corn is that breath.

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0: Saturday night in 1925, George D. Hay invited Uncle Jimmy Thompson to the WSM studio to play some old-time fiddle tunes. And so began an American tradition we now call the Grand Ole Opry. 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